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1: Bonnie North, it's Music Through the Night. Thanks for joining me. In the first half of the 20th century, Jean Sibelius's music was considered a bit old-fashioned. The classical music world was in love with the avant-garde and with music by people like Stravinsky and Schoenberg. Well, tastes change and what goes around comes around. This is Sibelius's second symphony, performed here by the Gothenburg Symphony Orchestra, Gustavo Dudamel conducting.

the ever-meditative Philip Glass, his Etude No. 2, performed by Simone Dinnerstein, here on listener-supported Vermont Public Classical. We also have support today from Bristol Electronics, locally owned since 1972, offering sales and service of solar electric systems and heat pumps. 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And Knoll Farms Summer Concert Series, presenting Sky Blue Boys on July 11th in Fayston. Tickets are by donation at knollfarm.org/music. We'll finish out this 7 o'clock hour with music by Irish composer Ina Boyle. Her symphonic poem, The Magic Harp, is inspired by the poem by Eva Gore Booth that immortalized the Irish myth of the Dúird Alba, referring to a magical applewood harp of the ancient Irish gods, which translates to the wind among the apple trees. Its three sections evoke the three strings of the harp, the iron string evoking winter and bringing sleep, the bronze string evokes summer and brings laughter, and the silver string evokes springtime, and all who heard it would weep. Ronald Corp leads the Bournemouth Symphony Orchestra.

Marie Jaël's Piano Concerto No. 1 in D minor, taking us from the intimacy and elegance of a French salon to the drama of the concert stage. Joseph Svensson led the Orchestre National de Lille with Romain Descharmes, piano soloist, here on Vermont Public Classical. The North Country Chamber Players present the Piano Concerto No. 1 with trumpet of Shostakovich Saturday at 4 at the Sugar Hill Meeting House in Sugar Hill, New Hampshire, and Sunday at 4 at the Mountain View Grand Resort in Whitefield, New Hampshire. 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And Yellow Barn's Summer Festival, opening July 10th for 5 weeks of concerts and special events in Putney. Information at yellowbarn.org. We'll finish out this hour with music by Argentinian composer Astor Piazzolla, who began a almost one-man tango revolution in 1950. This is his Tango Ballet from 1956, bringing us a lovely narrative program of scenes from the streets of Buenos Aires. We'll hear this arrangement for string quartet as the Dalí Quartet perform.

The Manchester Music Festival opens its 52nd season, Sounding America, with Appalachian Spring of Aaron Copland, the String Quartet No. 1 of Charles Ives, music of Edgar Meyer, and the Grand Picnic Folk Ensemble. That's tomorrow, Thursday, July 9th at 7:30 at the Southern Vermont Arts Center in Manchester. 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Next on Vermont Public Classical, The Suite of Three Pieces for Flute by Benjamin Godard. We'll hear flutist Susan Millen with the City of London Sinfonia, Richard Hickox directing.

Claude Debussy's String Quartet in G minor, played by the Orion Quartet, performing as part of the Chamber Music Society of Lincoln Center.

We have music of French composer Augusta Holmes in just a moment here on Vermont Public Classical, funded by listeners like you and by the Manchester Music Festival, celebrating the music that defines America from Charles Ives and Aaron Copland to Edgar Meyer, opening tomorrow, July 9th, mmfvt.org. 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Music from Salem opens its 40th season with a couple of musicians who regularly perform in Vermont. Violinist Catherine Winterstein, concertmaster of the Vermont Symphony Orchestra, and pianist David Feuerzeig, who's in the midst of his Play Every Town tour. They'll participate in music of Danny Elfman, Albert Roussel, and Robert Schumann's Piano Quartet. That's this Sunday at 4 at Hubbard Hall in Cambridge, New York. Get the details at musicfromsalem.org. Next, we have a fantasy for clarinet and piano by French composer Augusta Holmes. Luigi Magistrelli plays clarinet with Claudia Bracco at the piano.

It was actually a 1926 piano transcription that gave the world the name Jesu, Joy of Man's Desiring, and turned a piece of liturgical furniture into a wedding standard. That was Johann Sebastian Bach's music with Yo-Yo Ma cello, Toon Koopman organ. Toon was also the conductor of the Amsterdam Baroque Orchestra. Next by Franz Schubert is Die Zwillingsbrüder. That's the twin brothers. He was about 22 years old when he finished it. The opera itself is barely staged today. You could call it a curiosity, even among Schubert's superfans. You're more likely to hear the overture, though. It does survive on its own as a concert curtain raiser, and you'll hear it next with the Prague Symphonia.